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1: Can you put me on your request officer card, and you can use the Calvary Church here in Walkersville?
0: That's right, sir. Come on.
2: Atlas 179 of Frederick. We're on the scene. 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
1: Just wanted for a notification, westbound north regarding no water, 2005.

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1: Got computer issues.
2: 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ALS 17 is going to handle it.

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0: 171 Delta to command. Toll number here on the corner is F as in Frank, 6292, and it is a P&E poll.
1: Command's direct. Frederick, you copy that? Command to 179.
0: Go ahead.
1: We're out of the truck.
0: I sent out and it's not requiring us.
1: Okay. 326.

0: Crispy 19. Last registration I'm showing for that vehicle was out of D.C. I'll put the information on the card for you, and I'll keep checking other states. Two occupants, number one males, one wearing all black, the other wearing a white tank top, some blue shorts, I believe, and they ran into the woods in the rest area.
1: Not an IC. You need to start back there.
0: If you can, drive straight 70 west and check if you see anybody on the side of the road.
1: That works. I think we made it. Coming back for a second.
2: Okay.
3: Comes into that.
4: 10-4.

0: Go ahead.
1: This will be a proper damage accident.
0: Frederick's okay.
1: Yeah, fire police are out. We're going to need the road shut down.
0: That's correct.
1: Copy.
2: Three 22-3, close to 71.
1: 322-10-4.

0: Surrender to command, Potomac Edison has a 1 hour ETA.
1: Copy that. Why is the runway going to be shut down?
2: Bad Maryland 43976, Frank Tom, 450.
0: Over. Frederick, I'm taking in. Do you have a poll number or details for them?
1: You can use the same one, or we'll try to get you a variety of poll numbers. Standby.
3: Frederick 332.
2: Ed.
3: Did you say on an F-250 or an F-350?
2: F-350.
3: Okay, that's okay. I just wanted to make sure that's what I got it on.

0: 171 Delta to command.
1: Go ahead.
0: The pole adjacent to the pole here on the corner closest to our incident has CMP on it and pole number 62.
1: Command strike. Frederick, do you copy?
2: Frederick, strike.
3: ID 1043, I got two other registrations of that vehicle. Looks like the oldest was through Tennessee. Also one from Virginia. And that was registered to a Maryland driver. But all of those have expired.
4: Can you put that on the card?
3: Right there, I'm running prints for all of them for you.

0: Go ahead.
1: Command, for clarification for Verizon, is their pole going to be damaged or is it just wires down as well?
0: Their pole is not damaged, but the wire is down and burning.
1: Okay, I'll update the Thomas Edison.

0: Frederick to ALS 17. Frederick to ALS 17.
1: Go ahead to 17.
0: We have confirmation on the 9012 Walnut Street. It appears you are across the street.
1: Direct. Yeah, we found the house. Thank you, Frederick.
0: Frederick's okay.
2: Lovely. Thank you.
3: Frederick, the 4933-4934, respond to a mental subject. Subject is a number 2 male in his 20s. So he's supposed to be receiving mental health care, but he's not. He's sitting by the track that goes to the boat ramp by the curb. 2019.
2: Devil.

0: Frederick to command. Verizon is inquiring what is wrong with their pole.
1: Frederick, we have multiple poles involved. The one that's down is near the live wire, so I cannot give you a confirmation if it's Verizon or PD.

0: Commander Fetter.
1: Go ahead, Command.
0: Sheriff's Department and Fire Police are going to have control of the roadway. Remaining units on the scene can clear when ready. Command is terminated.
2: No, Command, further call 91 to you.
1: Go ahead, Command.
2: Further terminate, Command, you can place units pending available.
1: Fire circuit 2024.

0: 332 to 326. Is that fire police guy up by you?
1: Revenue 6 Pleasant Grove Drive, between Keith Terrace and Green Valley Road. 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
0: 234, 10-4, first to 4933, 4934, welfare.
1: Okay.
0: 10-4.
2: He has both a Pinching County and a D.C. address.

0: ambulance 37 due, 429 North Market Street off of West 5th Street. Mental patient police on scene, 9 Bravo 2031.
1: Send 24076, she has some questions about a protective order against 2031.
2: Demo.
3: Frederick, I'll handle that. He's hurt.
1: 316-10-4.

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1: We're okay. 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

0: Friday the 313, 322, respond to a mental subject, 7543 Sundays Lane, for a female having a mental breakdown in a vehicle with a biracial female, 17 years old, in Alawi, 2033.
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ALS 23 due to the call. Ambulance 259 on scene. 3476 Pleasant Grove Drive between Keith Terrace and Green Valley Road. Diabetic 9 Bravo 237. ALS 23 responding 237.

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0: 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Should be 8 George David 3323 out of Maryland.
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0: Punishment 328, respond to an anomaly disconnect, 10,444 Churchill Road. Immediate disconnect. On call back, the caller stating her daughter died by accident. Confirm no emergency and location. 2040.
1: Got four.

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1: That's correct, sir. 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

0: Four. 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Simply got a screwdriver and took out the box.
1: Go ahead.
2: Last name, Holt, Henry, Ocean, Lincoln, Tom. First name, Jared, John, Adam, Robert, Edward, Delta. Middle name, Birch, Boy, Ida, Robert, Charles, Henry. White male, date of birth, 9/19/85.
1: Yeah, we're sending.

0: 33. Just offer 911, 9703 Royal Crest Drive, between Aberdeen Way and Mount Nevis Pass, in Urbana Highlands. Accidental, spoke to Myron, 2043.
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Crypto Hawk Hard, prepare to copy, attempt to locate Crypto Alert. Crypto Hawk Hard, on behalf of Baltimore County Police Department, a non-vehicle purple alert is being activated for a missing 66-year-old number one male. Missing subject is a Joseph Boniface, SCN, number one male, date of birth of 10/8/1959, described as 5'7", 160 pounds, black hair, brown eyes, clothing unknown, last seen 6/2/2026, 0400 hours, the 8300 block of Meadowsweet Road in Pikesville. If located, contact Baltimore County PD and the station, TG 918-2045.

0: 19. Any signs that either of the occupants might have been injured in the vehicle?
1: No signs of blood or anything in the car.

0: not sure. What was the first name for the person to say they were this vehicle?
1: Stand by one, I'm on line.
2: Sorry, this is 49-33, 49-34, welfare.
3: Okay.
2: 49-33, 34.

0: Affirmative to all cars, 1063, look out. 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A Joseph Boniface, FBN, number one male, date of birth, N8, 1959, height of approximately 5'7", weight 160 pounds, with black hair, brown eyes, unknown clothing description, break. 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
1: Our I could find was a Dante Broadwater, now out of D.C., previously out of PG County, Maryland.
2: Yep. Data 4. We got some receipts with a possible name and phone number on it.
1: All right, put it on the card for you if you'd like.

That's your brother. I have the number for you. See me pull up the hall. I'm recording. 301-741-5478.

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1: Medic 259 transporting 2063.
2: 336 traffic.
1: 336.
2: Yeah. 372345, Highway 85. Okay.
1: Three 3-6-10-4.
2: 135, I'm with them.
1: 135, 10-4.
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0: 327 FedEx 71.
1: Oh, 327, my apologies, Jim Mitch.
0: 71.
1: 327, 10-4.

0: Prior to the 327, respond to a vehicle accident with injury in the area of 4408 Middle Point Road. The phase 2 location, the caller said there was a bad accident, thinks that the driver is dead. Said he can't stay on the phone, then disconnected. He's attempted to call back twice, went to voicemail. It was in the area of 4419 Middle Point Road and possibly moving. The address given was his home address, which was said to be nearby. We have a fire en route.
1: 328.
2: 327-10-4.
3: 328, close that 911 L71 and put me on that.
2: 328-10-4.
4: 332,
2: do you have CVT in your car?
4: Because
2: this car's on lock still.
4: Do it, the front car.

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1: Seventy west
0: of the 59 West Virginia 43 Zebra 937.
1: Bag.
0: Yes, ma'am. 43 Zebra 937.
1: 10-4, ferry to all units. CAT is currently down for federal maintenance. 2059.
2: ECAT is going down for scheduled maintenance for approximately 30 minutes. 2059.
3: So we'll keep it just in case. If that is the case, landing zone will be 4205 Middle Point.
1: Front of the 336, 135, Walter.
3: Okay.
1: 135-4.
4: Engine 212, get this started.
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4: Federal 1 away
3: as well.
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1: That's correct.
0: Copy.
1: But it's a 313, 314 over.
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0: 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Okay.
1: Engine 212, you're on 9 Delta.
0: Yeah, I stated I established command at which was due.
1: Engine 212 establishing Middle Point Road Command 2105.
2: Thank you, Freddie.

0: flight is going to be different. It's going to be 04234. 04234.
1: Over, there's a vehicle on its roof with an occupant in the ditch. 2106.
2: That was correct.
1: Fire to 313, can you 10-9 your starting mileage, please?
0: 4258.
1: Sounds good, thank you.
0: Oh. 4 X-ray 220 4234.

England 18-2, the freight apartment, 405 Harlan Way, apartment 104, sick person 9 Bravo, 2108.

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0: for a continuous responding to Middle Point Road. EMS is driving at the trauma code.
1: Seven is
0: direct. I did not 15. I'm going to put you on it.
1: Yeah, start with
0: 23. 10-4. Twelve, you switched over to Delta 2105.
2: Thank you.
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0: it's going to be one occupant that they've found so far. We're looking for more. Maryland tag is going to be 0 Zebra 8885. It's shown on a Chevy truck.
1: 328 10-4.

0: 316 traffic. Jefferson Street at Prospect Boulevard, Maryland registration 5 Edward Victor 3676.
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In 43, that tag comes back to an Worski subject on Highland School Road, 10555 Highland School Road, on a Silverado.

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1: 313 at the hospital, 4264, 2113. 313, Harvard. 316.
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1: 10-4, stand by.

0: K-12.
1: Do we have any other units coming up here?
0: That's correct.
1: If they haven't made it up far yet, have them outside. 17 is gonna have a lot of vehicles and they're not gonna be deployed up here.
0: 312, you're gonna have to go to your mobile, we can't hear you.
2: Mark refusal.
0: 326 is a refusal, 2115.

0: Medic 259 at the hospital.
1: Medic 259 at the hospital, 2117.
2: 328 Frederick, can we get a drone operator?
3: 116.
1: Frederick's direct. 328-116's in and out. 321, do you have a call number? And are you on the vehicle exit at Middle Point?
4: My apologies, I'm riding with 326. I do not have a pole number because I can't get close to the pole, but it's going to be whatever is connected to the power line.
1: 10-4. Three 321, can you get the nearest pole number to that?
4: Sorry, I'll find it.

0: Reach my own Frederick. I'm not seeing a Verizon number. However, there are some fiber optics on fire. They just put them out. Atomic Edison number is S11068 on that pole.
1: We'll advise them. Part of the 316, welfare.
0: Okay.
1: 316, 10-4.

0: Frederick to command. Incident duration 22 minutes.
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2: Okay.

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It might be low fiber that has this line out here.

0: In that case,
1: facility was clear. I'm going to the better.
0: You know, I printed out everything pertinent I could find about the vehicle down to the printer downstairs for you.
1: Done, thank you, sir.
2: Engine 212.

0: 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I couldn't copy.
1: Okay, not a true to command. Switch over to Echo. DVR is activated.

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1: 313 case number is 053327. 053327.

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1: 332.
0: If you can notify county for them to put out signs to block off both ends of the street. The Potomac Edison guy said it's going to be at least 6 hours for these lines to be down at the pole as well.
1: They're working on it.

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0: You can we get fire police or Phantom Rose come up, road closure signs on both sides?

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1: 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I'll be 10-8.

0: P9, are you clear from the cards?
1: Yes, sir.
0: 10-4. Triangle back on the artifact again.

0: Sorry, 300. Got it. Had a phase 2 with no radius at the tower on Manahan Road. No sounds of distress.
1: Very well.
0: 10-4.

0: no point right when they departed.
1: Alright, command.
0: We're going to hold this just engine 2 south. I'll terminate the command to get the channel back. Just let me know what channel you'd like me to switch back to.
1: Engine 212 terminating command 2134. You can switch back to Bravo.

0: in the H's Brothers. What was the time of the priority four?
1: Priority four was 21:22.
2: And your assistance is requested at 4419 Middle Point Road for traffic control for a vehicle accident. 21:35.
1: The last thing I heard was terminating command and switching to 9 Bravo.
0: That's right, and we're just holding 212 if you didn't catch that part. Thank you. Switching back to Bravo. And like I said, we're having radio issues, so if you can't get a hold of me, you might have to go to the sheriff's office.
1: That's okay.

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Correct all cars, I-70 westbound, vicinity of exit 42. 911 car advises a truck is swerving all over the roadway. Tag of Sierra 207-426, unknown state. No further description provided. It's located, observed, take appropriate. Notify this station, KJ 918-2138.

0: credits as 4933-4934. 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It's at 15 West B. Boy Street. There's a bicycle that's been here for a few days. It's a black bicycle with a basket and leather seat. The person who chained it up there looked like an Asian male, 13 or 14 years old. Turn on 39.
1: 303, brother.
0: 303.
1: That's right.

0: for it to be 19. I think that 19, you're able to take the 1050 PD Jefferson Pike at Teen Barnes.
1: Silver.
0: Okay, two vehicles, both operators still on the scene.
1: Definitely.
2: We're going to take it for Frederick. The call isn't coming to my CAD. Can you confirm the address?
3: That's correct. CAD is down. It's been down for a little bit. 15 West B-Boy Street.
2: 10-4, thank you.
0: Everyone, 10-4.

All cars, once again, we are undergoing scheduled maintenance. This is going to be encompassing CAD, secure network access, and eventually the network. Leaders, say your name as well. Flying low, we're on pen and paper up here.

0: 326, Roger. You can close at 10, my number.
1: 326, 10-4.
0: Carter, can you have PIS meet me on dispatch, too?
1: 10-4.

0: 320. Go ahead.
1: Are you able to make any notification for us? I have no phone service. I'm not going to be able to get through to them.
0: I'm sorry.
1: Medical examiner's office.
0: Yeah.
1: Okay, I'll keep my radio on channel 2, so if you need anything, you can reach out on that. But I'm going to be unable to answer the phone if they need to call.
0: They will need to know a phone number to contact you.
1: Are you ready for it?
0: Yeah.
1: 240-608-7529. 10-4. I can try to call, but I don't have any cell service up here.

0: 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Not as the last three for the incident number.
1: Go ahead.
0: It's 794. Again, 794.
1: Patriots, you're on it.
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0: 10-4, I'll let him know and get him up to you as soon as I can.
1: Alright, thanks. I'll be switching back to 1.
2: Great, Kilo. Silva, I'll take over to Tacoma. Heavy flying damage. Board has his own filling route.
3: Silver.

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1: Won't stop. He's down 56. Portal's not working. And still can't get in the chat. Talk to the tagging driver. 28th to Virginia. Tango. November Papa. 8286. White Actor.
2: For the Sonic.
1: 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Back me up.
0: Eastbound at the 53.
1: Eastbound 56.

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0: Frederick, Commander. Go ahead. We got a 911, 55 West Frederick Street, Walkersville Middle. They're in a vehicle, not stopping. They verified the location, said no emergency.
1: Very well.

0: Affirmative, 4933. We're just trying to update Dad. The fog was down. Was the call on West B Street handled and who was primary?
1: You can make me primary. If you put a note on there that the homeowner gave the person with the mic permission to park it there, and you put the 71.
0: 10-4, thank you, sir.

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1: 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Are you still on duty, or should we log you out?
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32114, respond for a CDS complaint, 5791 Bucks Run Trail, between Barngate Circle and Heartland Court, Meadows at Newmarket. 1017 reports a subject smoking weed in front of the address, 2219.

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0: prior to this, 333, 315, a 1017 called back and said that the suspect has left and they no longer need assistance.
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0: Careful.

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0: Yeah, at the Community Park, Maryland registration. 1, G is in George, B is in boy, 0846.
1: 10-4.

41. Escort's parked at the rest area westbound. Hagerstown's direct, I'll be clear. 42, 10-4.

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315, respond for a peace order violation, 5594 Talbot Court in Newmarket West. 1017 advised to have a protective order against the subject that he cut brake lines the other day and now believes he's in the area. 2241.

0: 333-315. Your subject is a number 2 male, age 36, 5'10 in height, with a beard named John Berger.
1: Ready? 99 as well.
0: 750, I think I stepped on you. Did you advise he is 1099?
1: Yes.
0: Come on.
1: Direct.
0: Predator 2, 700 units, welfare.
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0: 705, 10-4.

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1: Go ahead, Frederick.
0: You can go in service. That's correct.

0: Frederick 332.
1: Good.
0: Can you switch over to 2?
1: Yeah, that's right. On to.
2: Do you want the Howard County officer to make contact with a Bob Garris who lives at that address, or another person?
1: Meg, whoever the owner is of that phone number that I put on the cards and quotes, that phone number supposedly contacted our 1017 stating that Bob has been arrested. So I don't know if it's a prank phone call or what. Just a little weird. The person's MIA now.
2: Okay. Also, I think the Howard County officer is going to want to contact you. Can I have your phone number?
1: Yeah. Can you send me a CAD message? I only have my personal phone number. I don't have my work phone.
2: Engine 311 on the scene investigating 2249.

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1: I just did. He's not there.
2: Exact.

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0: 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I tried calling it twice.
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0: 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Is there anything on the constant door, Dustin?
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1: Hey, that's my two. It's going to be a different vehicle.
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0: 6, David, 0, 5353.
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1: 60-05-35-3 expired 10/2025, register to a Brittany Brannaman subject in the Middle River, Maryland. 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

0: 333. When all the units have cleared, you can close at 98 under May.
1: 332, 10-4. Do you want to close the request or hold that open?
0: You can hold that open and put me on it now. I'm 23 at the residence.
1: Yeah, well.

0: 315, if you want to start, we're going to take this. It's on you.
1: Yeah, we're in that.
0: 328, Frank, you're on 29.
2: That's right, go ahead.
0: Last of Sam, Ida, Nora, David, Lincoln, Edward, Robert. First of Andrew, Adam, Nora, David, Robert, Edward, William. Date of birth, 8/10/84, white male.
2: Number 7.
3: Starting to 328. The similar subject is showing valid ID, only 29th negative.
0: Direct, thanks.
3: Squad 3, welfare.
4: 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We're getting access to the apartment building.

0: squad 3 is ready for mount, Charlie.
1: Rescue squad 3.
0: If you can make documentation comments on the car for 429 North Market Street, we were getting in access into the apartment, and we only had to cut the deadbolt. Once that was done, then we were able to gain access, and the door was able to re-secure by itself with no other issues. If you can make a documentation, that'd be great. Thank you.

0: Rescue Squad 3, we'll go ahead and do that for you. 2348.
1: Perfect. All right, thanks. Switching back to 9 Alpha.

0: 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Three, 28 Wolfer. Major 328 Wolfer.
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0: 328 10-4.
2: Sir, I'll be okay. I'm a valid car on the radio. Doesn't work. If you need to call me, someone call me myself.
0: 10-4.

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0: 315, Denver.

0: 332, correct?
1: 332?
0: When 315 is clear from that, you can go ahead and close out 98 under May.
1: That's right. 311.
2: You can open 315 up a separate warrant card.
1: Yeah, bro. Do you want that card related?
2: Yeah, that's fine.
1: Yeah, bro.
3: Three, 3-4-3-11. We can bring the law back to the jail for you.

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1: 335, Tesla.
0: 68, Air Force 2.
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1: Me too, 10-4.

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2: So I know beforehand, are you going to want continuous?
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1: Okay, ALS 2, switch to 9 Bravo. 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ALS 2 handling, 7-1-20.

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0: 301.
1: I'm jerked on the ping, thank you.
0: Ten four. I got the nearby address pulled up if you want to know what that is, unless you got that already too.
1: You can have it, it looks like it's on the point.
0: Yeah, it's shown in a little grassy area to the rear of Snowden Court. We're also behind 5312 Stripe Maple Street. A little path that goes back there. I think it was a 1400 meter radius.

0: 315. Case number on the protective is 053346. Again, 053346. Case number on that warrant is 053352. Ending again, 352. One in custody at 2340.
1: And fourth.

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1: Okay.
0: 4934 temp.

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0: Frederick, 328.
1: Good.
0: So the 911, we just got another call drop in the pending. Same phone number as a mental, 4308 Catholic Church Road. 1017 says her son wants to go to the hospital. He's having a breakdown because his friend committed suicide earlier today.
1: All right, 10-4.
0: Do you want it back?
1: K-9-49 will start up. Well, that's right. I'm familiar with him. And that's also the subject we got transported from the MARC train earlier.
0: 10-4, K-9-49, we'll throw you on it.

0: or 332, well.
1: Uh-huh.
0: 332, yeah.

0: 在哪过年呢？在不？3:15.
1: You can close the court paperwork 10 and the protective order violation 98 under 332.
0: 3:15, 10.

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1: Okay.
0: 327 Tempest.
2: Yeah, this is working really close as soon as it decides to work with the job.

0: the route for the team switch over to.
1: 3-1-10-4.
2: 313.
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1: Okay, now, whatever you start him, what's that? For a transport for a volunteer.
0: K-9-49-10. Verdict 49-34, Welfare.
2: I'm away. Can you run the 2729 of the registry?
0: 10-4, stand by, sir.

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1: 315.
0: Bowman's Farm in East Patrick. It's going to be 3 George Young, 1329 out of Maryland.

0: Puerto 4934. Martinez has a valid Class A showing driving restriction, description of limited term temporary, 0 current points, and 29 is native.
1: 10 more things.

0: 700.
1: You can close my car down, Acres. 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
0: 700, 10-4.
1: Actually, if you have a chance to change it to a fatal instead of just a PI.
0: 10-4.

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0: 315, tap.
2: Frederick, we're going to be out on the walking path, close to 5312, straight to Maple Street.
0: And who are you with?
3: It's 301, 302, and 324.

0: 328, sir. Copy. Page. Go ahead and change it to an email.
1: 328, 10-4. Frederick, 328, are you following the ambulance?
0: Yeah, that's right.
1: 10-4. Frederick, Brunswick Unit, are you guys kind of...
0: He'll be on scene for a few minutes longer, Frederick.
1: Definitely.

0: 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We had that original 911 stacked under your mental. Are you cool if I close that one?
1: Yeah, that's right.
0: Careful.

0: 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I'm clear the residence. I'll be out at the leg.
1: 332 Central.

0: 4-9-3-4-4. 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
1: That's our guy, but.
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1: Stand by.

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1: 10-4, thanks.

333-315, respond for a residential burglary in progress. The Urban Green Apartments, 3320 Galena Drive, apartment 206, 1017, is advising that someone is breaking in. And we were receiving a second call as well, waiting for additional information. You're 5B143.

He was responding to you, going to drive, given that this was an apartment, second floor. The only entrance is the front door to the apartment. The caller, his wife, and her son are the only people in the apartment.

you're responding to the Urban Green Apartments. I finally have the details of the second call. There's a caller advising that their cousin is schizophrenic and having an episode, attempting to kick down the door downstairs, which is the people reporting the burglary. Caller's in 306 for that one, and they're going to be opening the building door for you.

0: 333F, that he was going to be that same little subject we had 1096 history with a couple months ago.
1: Three, three, three, 10.

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Could not be it. 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

Frederick, all cars 1063, look out. Frederick, all cars, be on the lookout for a missing subject. Bobby Wayne Garris, date of birth 3/1967. He's a number 2 male. Was last seen leaving his residence, 6632 Rockridge Road in Newmarket at 0600 hours on June 3rd. Operating a 2020 blue Honda Accord, Maryland registration, to Edward Tom 4592. 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
1: Copy for disabled.
2: Yeah.
1: 270 northbound in the area, the scenic overlook. On the shoulder, you'll be looking for Maroon Mazda S3 sedan with an Iowa tag, has flat tire and assistance.

0: cars that have loaded 815 southbound and they have hovered about Converse Road. City tractor trailer, unknown color, last name, Tallahassee, and mile marker 24, all over the road. It's located at Caperpio, authorities of station KGA 980333R.
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1: you send me a medic for hyperglycemia? We'll rendezvous and run to the hospital.
2: Good, sir.

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1: What's the nature?

EMS Nylon due to the call, ambulance 3 at ALS 2 on scene, 232 Phoebus Avenue. 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
0: EMS 901 responding.
1: That's obviously.

Patrol car is attempt to locate 270 southbound in the area of the 27-mile marker. Tractor trailer, no descriptions. All over the road, one in and out of lanes. Locate the appropriate authority to station 88-918-0353R. Gene exit 22 out of the county.

0: 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Is 901 still in route? He can return service.
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0: on the two next to the disabled guy.
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0: F4, I'm in another unit. I have a PD 62 mile marker, 70 westbound, car into the guardrail.
1: Seventy-seven.
0: Seventy-seven to four.

0: 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It's going to be partially in lane 1.
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0: it may be closer to the Locksley Road and not possibly with the fire.
1: On you.

Carroll Engine 12, Engine 153, Carroll Ambulance 18-2, Interstate 70 westbound at Belmoxley Road. Vehicle accident with fire.

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1: Responding on a vehicle collision on 70.

0: Cal Chief 1-2, in route, to Route 70, static for 10 and 12.
1: Maryland 12,
2: Cal Chief 1-2, engine 1-2, responding 70 westbound, Bill Moxley, for vehicle accident and car fire.
3: Trail medic 19 also.
4: Engine 331 due to the call, re-alerting engine 153, Carroll engine 12, Carroll medic 19, Carroll chief 1 responding. Interstate 70 westbound, Bill Moxley Road. Vehicle accident with vehicle fire, 9 Bravo, 413.

0: Frederick to engine 153. Engine 153. I'm not sure they're coming from Carroll County, and they're now saying it's maybe between Barclays and Bill Moxley near the crossover.
1: Central.

0: 331,
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0: Okay.

0: Chief, 1 Medic 19, you have anything?
1: Still gonna be in lane 1. Should be the same Barclays and still Hawksley.
2: Negative.
0: Chief 1 to engine 12 and Chief 1 2. Disregard, I'm on the scene. It's going to be 70 westbound, just after Bill Moxley. I'm on the scene with a single vehicle in the fast shoulder.

0: high as a third and vehicle's version of the car. 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
1: 7-4.
0: And you can have me at 10:50.

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You can hold this as Carroll Company 1 on the State Highway for traffic control.

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1: 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Let me look my own marker yet.
0: Westbound just prior to 66.

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I'm Bravo 420.

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We're going to be for parallel. We're going to be submitted Camry 8 Golf Hotel. Driver's going to be Maryland. Mike Delta 102-769-26267. 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I need it now.

ambulance wants a 911 responding 6520 Jefferson Boulevard between Old Swimming Pool Road, South Clifton Road, and Jefferson from a fall 9 Bravo 422.

0: Morning, holding you here, if you want to say
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0: 27. I'm Burns en route.
1: Down 4. Can you give me the last 6 over the air and the time this came out?
0: Zero 1 7 7 7 9. 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
0: The Ortiz Solari subject has a valid Class C, 0 current points, 29 negative.
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0: for to 336 and 328. Spawn for a residential 1090, 2710, Bill Dorsey Boulevard off Robert Kramer Lane. Six A 526.
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0: 4934, thanks.
2: 327, close the chat, open up a follow-up at the left.
0: .327, 10-4. You want that follow-up related?
2: 10-4.
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3: Grim Tablet, 4 up in lane 1, back up. Being close to the car, then.
2: 7 Tesla?
3: I'll get your flares here.
4: That's 4 for 4, got him.
3: He missed 1.
1: .327, 10. 336, 328, correct?
0: Thank you.
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0: West Potomac Street in Delaware. Missouri Tag. Romeo Nora 3 Boy 6 Charlie.
1: Number

0: 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Young, tall, brown jacket with dark hair. Number 2 male. 551.
1: Yeah.
0: 131.
1: Right, thank you.
2: Medic 149 transporting, South Hatchage.
3: Medic 149 transporting, 552.

0: Jesus, confirmed. On duty login, camera's operational. 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Myself and D2, we going to Martinsburg.
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0: 24 Friday, Monday. Cameron's working, logged in.
1: 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I'm getting logged in now.

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2: Responding 9, Delta 618. 1196, responding 9, Delta 618.
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0: 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I got two vehicles head on the middle of the road. 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

Ambulance 319 ALS 31 due 5004 5 White Court off Whippoorwill Drive in Rob Meadows. 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

vehicle. Part of Fellow Park, 1901 Jefferson Pike. 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Third BLS. 9 Delta, 627.

0: I'm taking it. I'm telling 903 Frederick. I'm assuming command. We have a trauma here.
1: 903, assuming command with the trauma code 627.
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1: 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Area 6A,
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0: Ready to risk squad 20.
1: Yeah.
0: Is your ambulance staffed?
1: I can tell you, I place my staff on the phone.
0: Frederick's okay, 631.

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Just own the vehicle, accident within traffic, third BLS, 9 Delta 632.

0: 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School bus parked in the lane of travel. Area 5B, 634.
1: Okay.
2: That's correct. We have ambulance 18 responding.
3: I'm sorry, man. You broke up.
2: We have ambulance 18 responding.
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0: 196 is en route to the rendezvous with Fire Station 5 with a two-piece. 198 will be remaining on the scene out of service. Remainder units can go in service when they're ready. I terminate command.
2: Stand by on that. I can't read my writing.
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0: 196 is the rendezvous. We're going to switch to Bravo for the rest of the EMS operation.
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0: your armor and passenger vehicle too, when you're ready for it.
1: Go ahead.
0: Driver's going to be through South Carolina. 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And everybody calling the nurse.
1: 10-4. Are you direct with the registration and the driver status of vehicle 1?
0: 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Did you show an ID only?
1: 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And the vehicle's expired. 7 of 25.
0: 10-4, can you rush your memory of that vehicle? 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It's just the ID card that EMS gave me.
1: 10-4, I'll try.

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3: 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We're out of position. 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
1: If it won't take 9 inches, need to do and responding mutually to Washington. You see, 70 westbound near the 38 mile marker. Vehicle accident, PS1, 70.
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0: it's 212 due, 14,000 Fox Tower Road, off Tower Road. Assist the patient on emergency response, 9 Bravo 718.
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0: 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It's a gray Mercedes.

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3: Yep.
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5: Tim, or can you just confirm with transportation if they're going to need marks or not? 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
0: We have a call impending for a follow-up by 21 in the north, and all area cars are busy.
1: Hold it.
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3: 121, I have it. I have. I'm on a patrol check. You cleared.
0: 10-4.
4: Now moving up to logistics.
5: Okay, 291. Remaining on the air, logistics leaders route.
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0: Seven 55.
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0: Predator 126, respond to a request by 21, caller Ruth 301-639-9951, has questions about an alarm that went off today. Area 8, 8 to 14.
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0: Project 111-114, Responsa Mental, 3112, Rolling Meadow Court, 1017 advisor is a 1096 subject. Past few days, he's walked around with sticks and a possible knife. School bus driver said that he tried to get on the bus yesterday, and he hides around with his hood up and a stick wrapped in electrical tape.
1: 119.
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0: 24, 24.
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0: order for another day. My apologies. Your radio was a little broken up. You advise you're taking the request that 4901 was on and closing out 71.
1: That's right. You just DPW contact, please.
0: 10-4.

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Target 136, respond to a 911, Phase 2, 7179, Macon Street, between Proclamation Place and Continental Drive. 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

0: Credit to 703, respond to a hit and run. 11,316 Highland School Road. Caller stating there's an accident at the house last night. There's property damage with electrical pole that was hit and broken. Area 839.
1: Did we get a call in last night?

0: prior to 125, respond to a vehicle accident by 21. 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Car door closed on the finger, and a car is parked on the other vehicle, hit it. Area 6A, 841.
1: 125.

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2: Up in 406, Old National Pike, accidental Paco dial, no emergency. Also, we're contacting parks as well. Area 4, 842.
1: 111, Roger. Stack that under me. I believe 114 is supposed to be on a court card.
2: 1110 form.

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0: Approach to 100.
1: Good.
0: We have a follow-up impending for the east, and there's no aerial cars available for that.
1: Hold it.
0: 110-4.
2: John, that's me.
0: Car 23-10-4. Car 23, it's car 21 for Jackie, 301-639-7302. Regarding her calling the following written person report for her husband, area 16-838.

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0: 111, Frederick. Actually, you can change this to a police info. 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And it's 291-905.
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0: Are you close to being able to clear down there?
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0: I need to start up the Washington County line for a known GDS work.
1: 10-4, I'm in route.

0: 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Admitted the rescue squad's on staff.
1: That's Bay 2, 22. Can you open me a cold staff at Sugar Left Elementary School, please?
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1: 114, 10-4. Right to 136, 128, respond to the disturbance in front of 1844 New Design Road. Caller stated that a guy kicked his car with his foot. They got out and had an argument. Area 6A, 925.
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0: Credit to 126753, respond to a suicide threat, 52 Bolov's Court. Caller has a protective order against X and is making comments about suicide. Area 13, 930.
1: Send me there. 26, yeah. Give me 126 is fine.
0: 10-4. 126, direct.
1: 10-4.

Predator 121 respond to a traffic complaint. 12,223 Warner Road off of Baker Road. Area of kids riding dirt bikes and four-wheelers up and down the road going more than 50 miles an hour. Area 3, 934.

0: Frontage to 131, 752, respond to a commercial 1090 Bridgeport radio tower, 12,269 Bridgeport Road off of Teeny Town Pike. Shelter door alarm at 931, and no vendors notifying DEC of entry. Area 1, 935.
1: 131.
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0: We have a request impending in the south and no area cars for that.
1: Wait a moment. It's 125 East, back there, okay.
0: 125, 10-4.
1: Not a 16, Carter.
0: 9-15.
1: Can I have my case number, please?
0: Case number 53446. Again, 53446.
1: I'm sorry, can you send that out your call?
0: Case number 53446.

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2: 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I'll be out the number one mail subject at Springfield News on.
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136, 10-8.

Fredericton 111, respond to a destruction of property, 3111, Bezant Run, off of Oriole Drive and Windsor Road in Meadowbrook. Caller went out this morning and appears that someone stole a construction sign and deposited it in their yard. Area 5B, 954.

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1: Sam Edward Paul, Tom 5, Tom Henry comes back on a 2020 Honda CRV to a Dominique subject out of Toms River, New Jersey. 29 is negative.
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0: Ambulance 2-8 responding, E31 Chavik Circle off of Dogwood Drive. Injured person must fall, 9 Bravo, Zeta 3.
1: Vertic Ambulance 2-8.
2: Go ahead.
1: 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Detailed instructions on how to access the premise.
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0: 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Celebrity Lung Center, Spring Ridge, 6097 Spring Ridge Parkway. Outside gas odor, 9 Charlie, 1010.
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1: Yeah, Predator.
0: Upgrading the assignment to the inside data center as well.
1: Alright, on the same side, Alpha. Strip mall facility, nothing ever inside, Alpha. Facility is not evacuated. I'll have my own water in front of the white market.
0: 3-1, 10-11.

Rescue Squad 3, due at 6097 Spring Ridge Parkway, Southbury Learning Center, Spring Ridge. Now report inside gas odor, 9 Charlie, 1011.

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0: 10-4, I'm right behind us, sir. You got me over to you.
1: 10-4.
2: Hey,
0: 3-1,
2: Frederick. What were the units again?
0: Edge 153 of Rescue Squad 3.
2: Okay. 3-1, Frederick. We're going to be making access to 6099 Spring Ridge Parkway. It is Great Wall China Restaurant. I'm not sure if we're going to get a burglar alarm or not, but we're going to be making access to the knock box.
0: Thank you, 3-3-1 also.

0: 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We're in service. 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
2: 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We're at exit 58 now. All right. 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

0: 14, switch over to Waterloo. They're trying to find somebody. Double.
1: One five three. When you arrive, can you give me a Charlie Side report and investigate the gas meters? We're in the Chinese restaurant now. We have no odor and nothing on our meters.
2: My copy. The original address. My copy request on our arrival will do that.
3: 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You can close my disturbance 71 trim me around for that.
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4: The caller called back and saying that she drove up the road and found the construction crew and they accidentally left the sign in her yard and no need for a response.
5: Direct, 71.
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5: Ambulance 19, given conditions on the Star Police Department out as well.
4: That's fine.
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5: 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There's a protective order that needs to be served and we're in contact.
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1: We're in the Chinese on the level of exposure with no odor and nothing on our meters besides normal operations at the fryers themselves.
4: Friday to 122, respond to a fraud, 4396 Early Road off of Wallace Circle, walk in a patrol reporting check fraud, Area 5B, 1019.
2: 111, I'm here at the LEC. I'll handle.
4: 111-10-4.
5: Correct. Thank you.

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0: One
1: of two, can you 10-9? Just open me an ATL, area of New Design Corporate. Someone flag me down and say that was a wrong way driver on New Design.
0: 10-4.
2: One of one, Brenner.
0: One of one.
2: In regards to the Protective Water Service, my name is going to be your favorite.
0: One oh one ten nine, you're low volume.
2: In regards to the Protective Water Service, the paperwork that needs to be served is for a David Lipinski. If that could be relayed out here, that'd be great.
0: 1-0-10-4.
3: Ninety-seven, Springer's Parkway. We investigated the Bravo exposure with nothing found besides a normal LEO reading around their ovens, no odor of gas. Rescue Squad 3 is currently investigating the Celebrity.
4: Okay, so 331 is in the Bravo 1 Bravo exposure, correct? And Rescue 3 is in the Celebrity.
3: We're clear of the Bravo exposure. We're just out front now on the Alpha side.
4: Okay, and 153, what's their location and assignment?
3: Charlie side, meet around the gas lines and give a Charlie side report.
4: I copy. With that information, I'll go ahead and assume the command.

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1: Go ahead, Engine 153.
0: Single story on the Charlie side. Utility location on Charlie side, natural gas. We can hear natural gas flowing. It looks like it's going into the delta exposure, but none of the gauges on the gas meter are turning. Metering on the Charlie side is negative.
1: I copy. Command, engine 331, have we checked the delta 1 exposure yet?
2: Negative, not yet.
1: If there's an Oxbox key for that facility, and you are currently unassigned, can you go ahead and check that?
2: Yeah, the Delta 1 exposure will be the wise market.
1: Say again, your last.
2: We'll be going into the wise market for Delta 1.

0: 153, you come in.
1: Go ahead, 153.
0: We had a face-to-face with, I believe, the rescue, and we metered around the natural gas meter for the dispatched address of 6097 with nothing found. We've metered the natural gas meter for 6099 and the Delta 1, 6103.
1: Command's okay. You can report back to the Alpha side and stand by.
2: Clear 31 back in the first suit.
3: Engine 31, 1025.
1: How long is 2009 from the air? Complete 15 first suit.

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1: 753, 10-4. Welfare.
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1: Four.

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1: Project 1908, you have an open mic.
0: Kind of what hurts to watch, but how is it?
2: Project 1908.
1: Project 1908, you have an open mic.
2: You have speech.
1: Project 1908.
0: Never fucking...
3: Three, three, one to come in. Is it okay if my crew investigates the rooftop units where the Delta 1 exposure meets and continue to have 153 roof ladder of the roof in case we make it the whole way over?
4: Yeah, I'm okay with that. Engine 153, do you copy?
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6: Maintenance duration 20 minutes.
4: Command copies.

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2: The 16093 and rooftop. Meter throughout, no odors, normal meter readings throughout, good intent call, units can clear when ready, terminate in command.
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0: Predator 126, respond to us after the past. 521. 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Area 7, 1043.
1: 10-4.
0: Prior to 916, Walther.
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0: 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Area 6A, 1058.
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1: There, Glade Lake Farms. I'm not sure if you're familiar with the strawberry pick and patch.
2: Where's the name?
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3: Carroll County Medic E9 responding.
1: Carroll Medic E9, area 12270, Woodsboro Pike, between Smith Lane and Baker Road. 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
0: 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Can escort car to be the ferry at the West Virginia 81.
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0: 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Engine 331, the rudder.
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0: 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We're on the scene. 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Nothing showing sides Alpha, Bravo, Delta. 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

0: Basic One Charter. We're on the scene of a two-story single family. Nothing evidence from size. Alpha Bravo is out from ground investigation.
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0: 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Just didn't call back. 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
1: Ambulance 610, Route 15, area of Clay Street. Two vehicle accident there at the traffic light. A 26-year-old female. Got hit in the head by the airbag and her leg hurts. 11-11.
2: Emergency at 1 is on scene at dispatch location. 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Here's all occupants will be out to be investigating.
1: Badge 281, 11-11.
3: Caller saying 5U, that's 5U, that's drag race, 100 bikes, and 4 wheelers and 2 wheelies. 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
1: 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Fighter 100. We have a 911 impending for the north, and there's no area cars available. 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

0: 100 to 112 will respond to a vehicle accident in front of Jersey Mike's 5599 Spectrum Drive. Caller was involved with a tiny accident involving a blue Honda Passport and a black mini SUV. Area 5A, 1121.
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0: Critical Car Central, JD Spound 70, passing 144 here by the barracks is a blue pickup truck. Towing a car. Somebody says the car is not loaded properly. It's going about 30 miles an hour, and the trailer is going lane to lane. That's what the pickup purpose is. Are the station taking only 1126?
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0: Number 2 male. 5'9", 178 pounds. Vehicle 2020 blue Honda Accord. 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

Analyst 19 responding. Whittier Elementary School, 2400 Whittier Drive, off of Weatherborne Way. Injured person. Bravo, 1129.

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And when it's 382, 6 East South Street, in between South Darrell Street and South Market Street, injured person from a call 9 Bravo, 1134.

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0: You can switch it too. I got a couple 29s and some firearms I got to give you.
1: 10-4, switch it to 2.
0: One thirty-four. First one's gonna be a 20-gauge Weatherby pump shotgun. Serial number is gonna be Tom Adam 024397.
1: Go ahead with the next.
0: The make's going to be Connecticut Valley Arms. It's a muzzleloader. Looks like serial number is going to be 754492.

0: The third one's going to be a Gersan 1911. Serial number is going to be T-Tom 636822 Adam Boy 08199.
1: Okay.
0: And the other one I have for right now, I still got to go in the house and get the rest of them. It's going to be Davis Industries. Looks like it's going to be a 22 caliber 027586. I'll let you know when I got the other ones.
1: On these.
2: Lady, we're going to call the front side that paper's on. Okay.
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0: Engine 11, Engine 31, Truck 4, Battalion Chief 903 and Chief 1, responding 51 North McCain Drive, Home Depot, better smoke on the inside, 1149 Charlie, 1139. Engine 153, Chief 1, 5, responding. Route 148, Chief 1, Charlie, 1139.
1: Engine 299, LS 29, transporting 1139.
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3: Okay.
2: This one's going to be a Winchester 12 gauge. The model's going to be Super X. Serial numbers Tom Robert 150983. Young Zebra Sam Paul.
3: Okay.
2: Next one's going to be a Weatherby 243 caliber. The serial number looks like it's going to be Adam Tom, Adam Sam. Actually, stand by on that one for a second, I'm sorry. Victor Sam, 155078.
3: Okay.
4: Credit to 753 Welfare.
5: Okay. Chief 111, I got you on the scene report. I'll go ahead and establish command inside out of my vehicle. Engine 11, we'll be investigating group.
1: And establish 1142.
6: Hello, Mr. Chief Mark. Just for a situation awareness, the government is not evacuated.
5: Copy. Battalion 93 Command, I'll give you a mobile 360.
6: Copy.
5: Battalion
4: 93

0: talk to some team, see if a folder sealed fire in the area. Between 144 and 170, foot stretch.
1: 153, 1143.
2: Battalion 93, come in.
3: Yes.
2: Delta's got a single story. It's connected to the mall, not an evident. Does not appear to be evacuated from that side. You have a significant fire load up against the building, possibly blocking some of the exits.
3: Okay,
2: slide over to the Bravo.
1: Drop 411-43.

0: afternoon. Command investigative group. I'm going to have truck 4 assist you with the investigation. Engine 3-1, go ahead and stand by track run.
1: So, just for operational needs, we're going to be operating on the Delta side, which will probably be the Charlie Quadrant. If the truck can actually get to that side of the building, get up on the roof and just see if we have anything with the HVAC unit. Do have an odor, nothing crazy, no sight of smoke, but that was just all of it.
0: Man, truck 4, you copy.
2: That's correct.
0: Command investigative group, you're going to need a assessment from Engine 3-1.

Negative. I'm okay with what we have for right now. I have a crew of four. If the truck can get on the roof and just check any exact units above us, like I said, operate in the Charlie quadrant. More so a Charlie Delta quadrant line.

0: 215 Bravo to 153.
1: Sir.
0: I've been in contact with Davies. They're going to bring a tractor over to stir up that stuff that's on the bottom.
1: 215.

0: oder welche.
1: Project 125, respond 10 911, disconnect 7210 Corporate Court, 1017, confirm location of as no emergency, 1148.
0: -20 degrees, the room being about 70-75 degrees. Once the truck crew just confirms that there's no issue with the HVAC system, I think we'll be good.

0: trucks come in, or we're positioned, we're going to have to access the roof via the inside skull hatch.
1: Come in, copy.
2: Can you copy down a 1021 and tell me if we have any names or addresses associated with it?
3: Emma.
2: 1-34, are you switching to?
3: 10-4.
4: The Davis 22 caliber with serial number 027586. When I run that serial number through NCIC, it's coming back to a different make and model gun that was stolen, but it's not showing. It's showing a 50 caliber buckskinner. So I'm not sure what's going on with that. The rest of them came back fine.
2: Okay, what was the make on that one, you said?
4: Coming back to a 50 caliber buckskinner, but you have it on a Davis Industry 22 caliber?
2: Yeah, that's right. It's a very small handheld 22 caliber.
4: Okay, well then everything came back clear.
2: Okay, perfect. And just let me know when you're ready to copy the remaining 5 firearms.
4: Go ahead.
2: First one's going to be a Savage Axis 270. Serial number King 518600.
4: King 518600.
2: Yes, that's right.
4: Okay, go ahead with next.
2: Next one's going to be a Henry Arms 22 caliber, serial number George Boy 357648.
4: Okay.
2: Go ahead.
3: The number you provided comes back to Richard's subject. The only thing we have is that he caught in an accident a few months ago.
2: Stanford, you didn't have any address or anything else?
3: Negative.
2: Thank you. The number King 249299.
4: The beginning of your message didn't come through. What's the make and model?
2: It's a Mossberg 12 gauge pump.
4: Okay.
5: Can you run the 28 and also run a 2729 on the register? Our license is through West Virginia.
4: 10-4-10-5. I said I'll go ahead and run these. Are you going back to one or you staying on two?
2: I'm going to go back to one.
4: Okay.
5: Wait, Moza.

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1: Car 621, mail 1095, 1155. Roger 2-121, respond for a roadway hazard in the area of West Main Street and Fraley Road. 1070 is reporting there is a guy that has a flat tire on a van running up the curb. Area 11, 1155.
2: Seven fifty two for all that for me.
1: 752, 10-4.

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1: Good.
0: King 710 out of West Virginia comes back to a Wendy Blevins of Berkeley Springs. 29 is negative.
1: 10-4, is her 27 good? One 14, can you run that 28 and you register 27-9, please?
0: 114, 10-4, standby. Do 125, respond for a destruction of property in the area of FHH Crestwood at 7211 Bank Court, 1070 is reporting. By the hill by 270, they see people by the water tower spray painting things on the ground. There's several people out there, possibly with a Toyota. Area 6A, 1157.
2: Well, they're cleaning the graffiti off the walls. You can assign me to close it up.
0: Hold on, cell 10-4, 125.

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0: The tag union, Tom Charles 6253 through Virginia, is coming back dual registered to a male and a female. Can you advise?
1: Yeah, it should be the Lauren Hall female subject.
0: 1042, the DOB.
1: That's right, 0517 of 96.

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1: Okay, you can close it.
0: 12214. Thanks.
2: Juliana, Maryland, 7, David Frank, 0561.
0: 31610-4. Credit to 134. Dollar returns for Ocean King.
1: Okay, thanks.
0: Thank you.
1: Go ahead.
0: Natalie Lauren Hall, showing address out of Annandale, Virginia. Showing license through Virginia, 5 current, 29 negative.

0: Frederick 2156, respond for a suspicious person. Need a file report on Hollow Road 1017 reporting that there is a guy in a gardening outfit walking up to everyone's house and looking at the sides and windows. Currently heading down Flower Court. Area 8, Flower Court.
1: 10-4.
2: River's that last call. I located him over here on Glade at the railroad tracks. They're doing work on their lighting for the train tracks. I'm close.

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Farmington, 311, truck 4, responding Lowe's Evergreen Point, 5611 Bucky's Town Pike, commercial fire alarm, 9 Charlie 1207.

I call first from the Lucene area of Old National Pike and Baltimore Road. A black Dodge pickup truck, possibly West Virginia tag. Caller advised the vehicle started to look like it was going to hit him. If located, take appropriate. 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
1: Alright, you Battalion 901.
0: On the scene was 5611 Buckingham Pike, the Alpha. Delta on Charlie, there's nothing ever investigated.
1: Alright, on the scene Battalion Chief 901, 1209.

0: 153, Frederick.
1: Engine 153.
0: Route 144 in Dietrich Road. Had a smoldering field fire. The fire's been extinguished. 153's clear of the scene. We're out of service for lack of water. I'll contact and advise, okay?
1: Engine 153 reports a smoldering field fire. The fire's been extinguished. Engine 153 is returning out of service. We'll advise at 12:12.
2: Nine,

0: Subject to 901.
1: 134 Freddie, can I get my case number?
0: Home 34, case number 53477. Again, 53477.
1: Correct, thanks.
0: Frederick to 901.
2: Yeah, to Frederick.
0: Nine-20 would like you to head out to the high school.
2: No. 1902. I'll be 10-7, attention center, 1 male.
0: 1902, 10-4.
1: Southern out here, Travis.
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0: Brief 1 into Green Hill Manor from Adamstown Road, Maryland registration, 1 Charlie Williams, 2860.
1: Three 16, 10-4, 1908, you have an open mic.

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0: The NDOP, you can change that to a request. Close it out 71. And then found property, you can close that out 98. And then can you put me on the court card, please?
1: Hold on, 34, 10-4. Credit to 111, respond to a suspicious person, 10,240 Big Eye Street, between Village Street and Village Street, apartment 107, 1050 reporting that they have someone claiming to be an inspector come in, found out they are not an inspector. It occurred around 3 this morning. Area 4, 19.

Charter 2, 136, respond for a 1050 PD, Buckystown Pike at Grove Road. A purple Jeep Wrangler and a small gray car, possibly open day. Area 5A.

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1: That's right, 9-1.

0: Pyramid Engine, 311 due, 6712 Greenwood Court, total off in the vehicle. 9 Charlie, 1224. I'm direct, 1224.
1: Nineteen oh eight, open mic.

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2: Sixty-seven twelve, agreeing to report off Singletree Drive. 1017's reporting that they got out of the vehicle. The car self-locked. There are three children under three in the vehicle. City Silver Suburban. Area 6A, 1226.

Frederick 24932, respond for a phase 2911, the area of 1147 Darden Quarry Lane between Potomac View Parkway and Martins Creek Drive. There's an open line. Sounds like landscaping. They can hear someone speaking Spanish in the background. 1227.

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1: No, St. Mary's Command, good.
0: Need a BLS unit, a medic unit, to Knott Arena, utilizing Route 15. We'll be on the ball field side of the building.
1: We'll get started, sir. What's the major? Okay, 12-28.
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0: Frederick to command.
1: Command, good.
0: Just confirming so we aren't sending double units. Received a private caller advised an approximately 77-year-old female is identified the same as your patient.
1: That's correct.
0: Correct, okay.

0: Inland 68 LS 32, the Knott Athletic Center, 16251 Jim Fallon Way, decrease LOC, 9 Bravo, 1231. MS 318 ALS 2, correction, ambulance 318 ALS 2 responding, 7210 Corporate Court, off of Crestwood Boulevard, it's going to be for heart problems, 9 Bravo at 1231.
1: RC 2614.

6:30 AM, responding at the Mount Athletic Center, Mount St. Mary's University, 16251 Jim Pelham Way, off of Fowler Redmond Court, decreased LAC at 9 Bravo, 1232.

0: 38 to Frederick. I'll be clear that escort off duty.
1: Definitely.
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3: 209. Roger. That's our 214. You can assign that to me. Go ahead and close it out.
2: 7-1. 209-10-4.

0: Predator 2, 122, respond for a child abuse complaint. 1070 is reporting that there is a toddler in a front seat with no car seat and no shoes on and 30 feet at the wife. 10,162 Old National Pike off Eager Town Road, 34, 1240.
1: Okay.
0: It's a small Toyota SUV, black in color, with temp tag 4517431.
1: Okay, they're no longer on scene.
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2: Pick up an escort from Henderson, please.
3: 4. Where's this one go?
2: It doesn't say, it just gives the permit number. Correction, it says Dundalk,

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1: Go ahead.
0: Last name is Scott, common spelling. First name is Marlo, Mary Adam, Robert, Lincoln Ocean, Philip Freeman, Frank Robert, Edward Edward, Mary Adam North. Date of birth, 826-82, number 1 male, copy sound X. F. Frank, 932-968.
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0: Your SCOT subject is surrendered through Maryland, valid Class E through West Virginia, expires 8 of 2027. Command, take it.
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0: MSG3, truck 23 Dale, Boulevard, Sugar Sugarloaf Parkway, accidents, injuries, 9 Bravo, 1245.
1: Eight Cornet Court off Allington Manor Circle West. Since engine's reporting that there is a guy staying at his place. Silver State is welcome, wants him to go. There was a verbal argument last night. The caller will be out of the address in about 10 minutes. 36A. 1246.
2: Set 4.

0: Bert Nabels, 238, truck 23. Analyst 23, just for your awareness. Make hold back, advise that one of the drivers has an increased LSC, possibly due to a diabetic issue. We've started ALS.
1: T3 is correct.
0: Injuries, one possibly decreased LSC. Number of it, 1247. And it's 28 Grimmick and 23 respawning. 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
0: 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Traffic.
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2: One 36,
1: Frederick. 136. 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
2: What location?
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1: Temple.

0: Carter 2, 131, respond for a phase 2 911, the area of 15209 B-Boy, Mud College Road. It's an open line, sounds like mowing. Area 1, 1302.
1: Tower. Well, how far are you closing?
0: 110-4, 131.

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1: I do myself, him, and T.S. Ingram, a talk car at the Blunt for the paragraph for recruiting that.
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first 136, respond for a 911 disconnect. The area of 5809 at Winding Oaks Court. 1015 advised, no emergency. It was on Winding Oaks Court, but did not know the exact address. Area 5A, 1313.

I say, I'm Patty Matthew. Do thanks for the twins for a rose. This is for small club, my brother.

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1: Silvis Bridge at Old Frederick, Maryland, 83790, Henry Tom.
0: Thank you.

0: Verdict engine 3-1. Engine 3-1 received multiple calls seen anywhere from the 70 and 270 intersection to 15 and Jefferson Street. One of the call takers made specific reference to the horseshoe from Jefferson on to 15.
1: Okay, we'll be accessing 70 to 15.
0: Perfect, okay.

0: 160 Frederick, can you allow me and show me Roddy and his monitor, please?
1: 16, come
0: forth.
2: We got on 70 from 85, currently 15 north. We're going to hop off at Jefferson Street, loop around, and continue to investigate.
3: All right, we took 15 all the way down to 85. We're getting ready to spin around to 85 and hit the northbound again.
4: Battalion 901, engine 3-1.
2: 3-1.
4: Yeah, I ran Jefferson Street. I didn't see anything.

0: 3-1 up, guys.
1: Yankee 3-1, guy.
0: Row 16 was unreadable. Which way did you continue?
1: Yeah, I came from Jefferson Street, around 15 northbound. I'm flipping it from West Patrick Street. Row 16 advised they were 270 and 85 with nothing found.
0: We're going to try to catch 70 west and see if we see it in there.
1: I'm okay.

0: Chief, most of the callers had their phase two location staying right on between 70 and Jefferson Street there on that stretch. There was one rogue one that was just inside Mount Olivet Cemetery's area. I'm sure that's going to be linked to it, possibly.
1: Okay. I'm about to jump on 70 from P70 South now. We'll see what 3-1 reports from their side, and then we can clear this a good and fair.
2: The truck needs fuel. So he's going to disconnect over fuel.

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0: 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Surviving the State Highway truck 340 at 180, he'll be standing by in the median.
1: Okay.
2: Heard you, 122, 111, respond for a commercial panic alarm. New Market Shell, 11780 Old National Pike, coming in from the alarm company. 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
1: It's going to be the highs for the gas station across the street.
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1: 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I'm 1023.
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1: Hey, let's do the Frederick. 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
0: 9 Bravo.
2: Hey, Mr. Frederick, we're in quarters. 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
0: That's right. 3, go ahead and take the call from 9 Bravo.

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1: 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Charter Q 126, respond for an unauthorized use of the vehicle 7914 at Juniper Drive, between Mountain View Drive and Tuscarora Drive. 1070 is reporting that the wife borrowed the father's car and is not bringing it back. Area 8, 1341.
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0: 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I see 6-8 status transporting on the MDT, but I'm unable to raise. 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
2: 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It is a 911 only phone. 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
0: ALS 30, ALS 69, cap on 91, India. Said they can speak with command on the mount. If you'd like to switch over as well, command advised, it would be the same entrance as the last call.
1: I'm direct, thank you.
2: Three seven at the hospital.
0: ALS 37 at the hospital, 1407.

0: 135, Roger.
1: 135.
0: Copy Maryland traffic. Industry in Grove. 4, Charlie, Zulu, 1270.
2: Thank you, sir.
3: That's
2: a good one. Yeah, 4-19. Jeff 43, cameras operational.
3: Yeah, 4-19.

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1: Yeah, that's 28-14-14.
2: I'm sorry, number 71, put me on the follow-up patrol.
1: 10-4.

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Analyst 20 ALC responding. 801 Toll House Avenue between Sharps Lane and North Suite. 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
1: Okay.

Predator 2, 703, respond for a roadway hazard, Urbana Pike, in the area of Timber Green Drive. 1072 is reporting there are two trucks blocking the street on the northbound side. Area 5B, 1472.

0: 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Go ahead and tell me, please. Over.
1: Sensing he's reporting the Tesla next to him, merged into him. Area 5A, 1423.

Q115-36C, followed by Sir Irvin at the Best Buy in a gold Lexus GX46 SUV. A Tesla made a U-turn, black in color.

Okay, westbound 78 passing South Street is a white Ford Explorer and 10 windows. The front had a light bar and the windshield has a some type of light system. Should have a tag of 1-Charlie-21410 or 7-Charlie-21410. Color advised, he went by the vehicle, they turned on the lights, acting like they were trying to pull him over. If located, take appropriate. Area station, taking out way 1431.

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Hammond's 18 Alice 4 Joe, Brooklyn Apartments 1001 Phil Parkway, typical episode 9 Bravo 1336.

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0: 77 Frederick. I'm going to have that support.
1: 10-4. Do you know what the last three of the ESN number is by chance?
0: Negative. I can go on Rockwell Channel and have that put me on.
1: Yeah, I see. I can just remember.
0: 77 is a DF.

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1: Engine 3-1, switch to 9, Charlie. More information on the serviceable.
0: Through us.
1: Engine 3-1, bit of context for it. Received a call from the resident of apartment 439, advised that the power is out to the entire building. Per Battalion 901, who's responding with you, just advised to investigate any possible concerns or patients that may come up with this until maintenance can be contacted.
0: Rewind, okay.

0: Ambulance 2292-9996 Harvest Drive off Bethel Road in the driveway. Each person will fall. 9 Bravo 1444.
1: Six nine out of the hospital, 1444.

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1: And you have me do a survey car for community policing at the touch of truck at fairgrounds.

0: respond for a 911 disconnect. White Market, 1201 Dutchman's Creek Drive. Caller was originally reporting a dog left in a vehicle, but the owner came back and has left. 1447.
1: Seventy-one.
0: 4932, 10-4.

0: Engine 11, you assigned a PDU of the column Dillon's 18-ALS-4 on the same Bravant apartments, 1001 Arrow Parkway, apartment 403. Now reported on Dutch version 9 Bravo 1447.
1: EMS
0: 902, come on,
1: scene.
0: On scene, EMS 902, 9 Bravo, sir, 1448.
2: If you're the lead car, yes, please, if not, don't worry about it.
3: That's right, I'm in route. Frederick, can you show me a route, please?
4: 9 Gordon, 10-4.

0: Engine 11 responding, ambulance 18 ALS 4, Miss 92 on the scene, Brooklyn Apartments, 1001 Carroll Parkway, Park 403, unconscious person, 9 Bravo, 1449.
1: Engine 11.
2: Hey.
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5: Victor 1, we're going to clear this address from the post office.

0: 6-3, is the Yankee Ladders of the Gore Trail on your end?
1: I don't have anything on the end, or except for what I put on there.
0: No. Can you copy the name of the property owner? It's not on the end.
1: Complaint in Shannon Klein.
0: That's right, it just popped up online.
2: Nine 16, 10-4. 3-18, you cut yourself off. Are you available or committed to the call?
3: Committed.
2: Okay, now 3-18, 14-52.

0: That's clear.
1: For imminent sign you that call that I transferred to you as the impersonator, we've gotten a couple different calls about that.
0: Okay. First of all, I got absolutely no information other than what you're for. The second call, I have more information.
1: I did have what you explored, but the tag that they gave, I didn't get back, unless it's an out-of-state tag of some sort.
0: Okay. Is there more than just the two callers that don't have a good tag?
1: No.
0: Okay, here's my time to me.

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1: 121.
0: 50 North at Raleigh. Maryland 9, Adam John, 5265.
2: Seven nine 3 2 is reference to 10 50 you handled yesterday.
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2: 10 9.

0: Ambulance 110 ILS 20 responding, 9 Bravo 14 at 55.
1: Nothing wrong, we have on the
2: correct. That's correct.

0: Predator 2, 131, 111, respond for a welfare check. ED-17, a broken reed court, off River Run Road. 1070 is requesting a wellness check on their mother. Hasn't talked to her since last night. An 82-year-old Asian female, Sue Mania Tran. Area 2, 1456.
1: 131.
2: Okay, gentlemen, clear in a second. I'll take 130, one spot.
0: One 131, 10-4.
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1: 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We got the student back and stuff.
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0: for 2115, respond for A-Phase 291, disconnect in the area of 71 at 68 Proclamation Alley off Proclamation Place. It's an open line with static, voicemail on callback. 36A, 1501.
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1: Out with a 10:50. Going to be West Patrick Street in the city, right as you get on to southbound 15. I'm not sure if the city got a call for this or not yet, but can you start EMS here? I got a pregnant female that needs to be seen by EMS.
0: That's West Patrick to the ramp, 15 southbound.
1: That's right, just prior to the intersection of Auburn Plains.

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1: Fred of America.
0: 15-03.
2: Thanks, Fred. You can close SHA. I'll be all through.
3: A complaint. The Big Wade Farmhouse in the area of 12,223 Warner Road, possibly 12,104 Warner. Since it means reporting, there is a four-wheeler that goes up and down the road. It's currently at that location. Area 3, 1504.
0: Tower, I'll give him a call.
3: 7-3-7-1.

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1: Have the resident from Cobble Road on or Cobble on the phone here. He's on a flight. Saw you approach the door, apparently on his Ring camera. Just wants to know if you need to talk with him.
0: Yeah, that was the wrong address. That was a 210. I don't need anything from him.
1: Never.
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MS-19 engine 11 due, West Patrick Street, Baldwin Lane. 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Number 1508.

0: 16 first. Go ahead. Say you got a unit on scene. I'll be clear.
1: 10-4, sir. Say you got EMS going too.
2: Hey, thank you, 911 disconnect in the area of 3650 Quantum Place South between Clean Energy Lane and Manorwoods Road. Was an open line, sounds like wind and something in the background. Can speak with a caller, advise no emergency, but refuse to confirm any information. Area 6A, 1509.
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0: Planting a Frederick. Come on the scene. 40 westbound, just before Dalton. Two vehicle rear end collision. We got a second.
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0: John, I don't want. Okay, and I don't want to go ahead.
1: Chief, City's inquiring on what the best location to meet with you will be, whether it's the lobby or otherwise, and then as well for your phone number if you want to switch to 92 Bravo to get it.
0: Yes, Trevor.
2: You can have one for time for one decision.
1: And 11 service 15 15.

0: Predator 2, 136, respond for a 1050 PB, Home Depot, 5517 Urbana Pike. 1070's reporting there was a guy coming through the parking lot. It hit him. A gray Chevy Silverado and a black Hyundai Veloster. Area 5A, 1516.
1: 135, I'll take it.
0: 135, 10-4, 136.
2: Correct, thank you.

94, you pull me on that actually. It's gonna be at 15 in Mountville. Advised a white SUV and a gray car involved. He also got a

0: for Irwin and New York Hunt.
1: Force 3-5.
0: Canada, the only air detail to group for the grounds committed.
1: Force 3-5, 19.

0: Okay, well, has there been any EMS calls here recently?
1: On 31, that's negative.

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1: Dying 901.
2: For documentation purposes, I utilized the Knox box key to gain entry to the leasing office to obtain keys to apartment 324, I believe, to check on the welfare of an occupant.
1: Okay, sir, we'll take that log 1524.
3: Move, please. 115 to 116.

0: 75 to 115, are you looking for a drone?
1: That's right.
0: Coming around.
2: Perfect, sir.

0: 26, respond for a theft just occurred. 6051 Jefferson Station Court. 1017's reporting that someone broke their window and stole a package. A black Chrysler Pacifica van. Area 7, 1526.
1: South 4.
2: Upon the car. 10-4, they just sent out another message saying they're still experiencing issues with iMobile.
3: Wow, I'm trying to come 1023 Walmart. Is he detained or still walking?
0: I will not report it to be hanging towards the grocery doors. Being escorted back to the office.
3: What's that for? I'm leaving the office.

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1: 101 reporting, one running.
0: Where?
1: Caller's reporting running towards Royal Farms.
0: .136, I'm up here at Royal Farms.
1: .136, 10-4.
0: 101, I'm okay, 1 detained.
1: 101 with 1 detained, 1528. Credit to 111, respond for a trespassing. Chief 7301 Executive Way. Chief Security is reporting there is a man coming in the store with an off-leash dog. They would like him trespassed. A number 2 male in his early 50s, wearing a black t-shirt and shorts. Area 6A, 1528.
0: Mm-hmm. 101, you in the tree line or are you still in the parking lot? Can you make sure my vehicle's secure? Yeah, where are you? I'm escorting him back in the building now. My vehicle's on the side by the automotive.

0: 101. Any copy of 29, I'm not displaying. Last name of Noble. Nora Ocean Boyd Lincoln Edward. First name of Ryan. Date of birth
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0: Frederick 21.
1: Yeah.
0: Your noble subject is valid ID only, expires December of this year, showing a potential hit. We're confirming with PIS.
1: Thank you.
2: 111, you can get to name for it. You can take me off this and put me on the trespassing sheets.
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1: I mean, Kenwood and Telegraph.
2: And Dean, Delta, Echo, Alpha, November. First name, Noah, common spelling. Date of birth,
3: 12/26/1997. 135, 10-4, stand by.
2: She tried through Virginia as well.
3: 10-4.

0: the time I want to fuck.
1: Time around, I'm good.
0: Access has been made to apartment 324 via the Knox box key. The occupant's okay. No fire EMS required. In the hands of a friend.

0: Rescuing Bluff 7 was arrived. Second 2, picking up first Legion Flying.
1: Correct, right.
2: Control the 101.
1: Yeah.
2: The potential is negative.
1: Thank you.
3: Report of a 1050s. Same vehicles involved, but at the 50-mile marker, so your guess is as good as mine, between the 42 and 50.
1: What's the vehicle description?
3: White Toyota Corolla and a gray Dodge Ram.
1: 10-4, they're going to be at the 50, I have to come back in.

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0: Maryland 1, George Lincoln, 4-9.
1: And a second.
0: West Virginia 1, 1, 4, 6, 5, 1, Alpha.

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2: Battalion 901, sir.
3: 10-901.
2: The city resources that I needed, code enforcement, has arrived on the scene. Therefore, the request for Frederick City Police to contact me is no longer needed. I appreciate it.
4: On sandwich.
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Have a walk-in at patrol in reference to an unauthorized use out west.

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1: Those tags returns on a Hyundai. 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
0: Kilo, Mike, Hotel, Tango, Charlie, 6, Alpha, Delta, X-ray, Delta, Uniform, 1, 0, 6, 3, 0, 0.
1: Wondering if I've over the last two.

0: Frederick G 135. You still on 2? Vindico comes back on a 2013 Hyundai Veloster, no 28 associated, 29 negative.
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2: Sir, I have an officer out with a motorcycle accident at Foxville and Pryor. Fire an MSR en route. He's requesting a trooper also.
1: That's right. Went in the car now. Be dispatching shortly.
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2: Nine B Bravo, spill silver aid. 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Nine Bravo, 1552.
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2: 68.
3: We'll take that call on the Villasville Road. Paramedic engine 102's medic is on board as well, so we'll take the ALS resource as well.
2: Okay, your location?
3: We're passing 77 on 15 northbound in Thermo.
2: Okay, I'm 689 Bravo, 1553. Ambulance 69 ALS 2, your call's canceled. Ambulance 69 ALS 2, your call's been canceled. Medic 68 responding, 1553.

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0: 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Mark the Chaman Charter. Advisors, 10:50 up in Panama.
1: That's correct. The motorcycle PI to the Knoxville at Pryor. NRP is on the scene. Fire board is on the scene.
0: Alright, I'll be extended coming from Newmarket. I'll be en route.

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1: 10-4-B-9.
0: Predator. I have my drivers when you're ready to copy.
1: Last reason calling, you were blasted by an emergency classified another agency. Go ahead.
0: 77 Predator. I have my drivers when you're ready to copy.
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2: Sorry, Nero.
1: Vehicles involved, eastbound side. No injuries. Should be right across from Burger King.
2: Okay. Are you in the scene? That's just regular route.
3: 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We're on the scene and have patient contact.
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0: 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K-949, respond for 911 disconnect. 7-19 Potomac View Parkway between Towpath Alley and Darden Quarry Lane. 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
1: 4933, very excited to me.
0: 4933-10-4.
2: This is 1043, we have a report of another accident between 15, between Mount Hill and Bassford on 15. Two vehicles involved, reported minor accident. Thank you, Frank. I'm aware of that. Once I close this one, I'll be on the car for that. One available for you, just let me know when you switch over. Go for
3: it. 77 Frederick, between ETP 489. Can you reel the last of the instant number and the time for me?
2: The incident number is going to be 0022902923. Time was 15:43.
3: Yeah, more. Thank you.

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1: Generating incident number for radio, it's 409 Mary Smith. Sick person, going to be a refusal.

0: Command will be 18737. Again, 18737.
1: I copy 18737. Thank you.

0: Ay, de error. Do you see a case number on your end? I'll find myself a case number, but I'm not seeing it. Their iMobile apparently still acting up. Do you have a case number? It's 017-843. That'll be 017-843.
1: Yeah, right. I'll put the legal and driver information on the card. Do you see it?

0: That's right, sir. The information's on the card. So.
1: Okay.
2: 135.10.4.
3: Engines 4-9, that's correct, sir. 18737. 18737.
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0: 1-4 King, Rider. Everything's Ocean King over here. Can you also open me a request with the same address and close that out 71 as well, please?
1: Medic, Fairway Transport and Emeritus. Sean Bravo, the rest of your transport, 1610.

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0: Amos 249 AO 29 due. Hartfield to Frederick, 1820 Manningham Drive. And unit 126 A Alpha, decreased LOC, 9 Bravo, 1615.
1: I have another card open for the second accident. That's correct.

0: T111 respond for a harassment by 21 contacting Susan in reference to an incident that occurred last year at Oakdale Middle School. There is a video currently surfacing of the incident, though. Area 4, 1550.
1: 114, assign it to me.
0: 114, 10-4, 111.
1: All right, thank you.
0: Predator 4932, welfare.
1: Good, thank you.
0: 4932, 10-4.

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We're going to copy, attempt to locate. All cars, 971-911, caller reports. 810, Toyota, Sienna. 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

0: 914 to 114.
1: 114,
0: got it. I'm still on. I can handle that. If you haven't already given him a call.
1: I have not called him. I appreciate it.
0: Direct. Freddie, you can go ahead and sign up to me. He's direct.
2: It's direct.

somebody would be there to flag you in. You clip the end of the message, however. Sure, you're on scene 1618. Did you have the end of the message?

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1: Okay.
0: If it's on a fraud card, they would like a 1021 from a trooper. The residence is going to be 13104 New Windsor Road in Union Bridge.
1: Need his Capo EP phone number.
0: That's right, sir.
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0: And it's 28th direct.

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0: get a 23 on scene. Kind of a. It's a definitely, you know, and mostly okay.
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4: And 1043, the patient was transported to Meritus. Traveler.
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0: 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Respond for 911 disconnect. Phase 2 in the area of 6429 at Towncrest Court West off Towncrest Terrace. Kids in the background talking about taking a phone from his sister. Voicemail on callback. Area 6A, 1625. Verdict you 135-7-3 welfare.
1: Okay.
0: 7-3-10-4. 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
0: Julia, Sierra, 1, Victor, Tango, 5, 4, A Alpha, 4, 3, 2, 1, 0, 0, 8, 1, 4. It's Orange Suzuki.
2: Number 4.

0: 41 Abbey Burns to a 2003 Suzuki Model Sierra Victor 1000. Checking on previous registrations now.
1: Alright, I think it was just purchased about a week ago. And I have the driver's info in ready. I go with the driver. Maryland F0352-809-662-045. So Tyler O'Neill Stinson. I haven't read yet, but apparently he's suspended and the bike is unregistered.

0: And that is suspended from 11 of 2025 for a failure to appear and comply.
1: Mr. 11, I thought you come on the scene. Had a dispatch drive two cars in the intersection. One occupant still in. I'll be on the best screen.
2: Engine 11 on the scene, 1631.

0: Copy, time to locate. Personal cars, Green Valley, we're in the vicinity of Old Annapolis Road. Headed northbound. You have a white Ford Maverick with temp tags, aggressive driving, passing cars on the double yellow line. Operated by a number 2 male wearing a baseball cap. If located, observe. 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

0: Perfect. Thanks for speaking on 46.
1: Well, I got a single call on it, and he was mentioned by at the time. He was right across from the right across from the Burger King. Had traffic backed up all the way back to 15, he said.
0: Task force. So this is a third party. I'm on scene. There's no one out here. Because of that.
1: No, for sure.

aim of 69, McHugh, 5441 due, 135 South Seton Avenue, between South School Lane and West Lincoln Avenue. Decrease LOC, 9 Bravo, 1640.

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1: That's negative, sir, but appreciate it. Frederick, 757, welfare.
0: Oh, my God.
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0: MS-19 Permigation 311 Dill, Tranquility, 6441 Jefferson Pike, in room 126. Injured person from a fall, 9 Bravo, 1645.
1: On the 72-year-old female, decreased level of consciousness.
2: Husband, but her soon-to-be ex-husband, won't let her in the house to get her things, and they both have protection orders against each other. 1645.
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2: 316, 10-4.

Nine Fifth Valley Class CM through Maryland, and negative 29 does have a protection order in force, and one false positive, it's negative 29.

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0: 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Could be in a silver brand truck, heavy duty. 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

0: Thank you, sir. 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I'm not seeing it right now.
1: Yeah, for sure. The time is going to be 16:26, and standby, I'll get you the case number. Zero one seven eight five one. That'll be 017-851.

It was 38, the record is 311 to Kingcrest Apartments, 6951 Brighton Court in Kingsbrook. Injured person from a fall, 9 Bravo, 6058.

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0: Frederick, 1703.

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3: 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Met 3-19 at the hospital, 1707.

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Info exchange, Beagle 1 driver has a AAA route. I'll be clear. Very independent. Negative, sir. 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

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Can hear them from the nearby house. If located, observe, take appropriate. 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

0: 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Dwight Hyundai Santa Fe.
1: Shows expired 1 of 2025. Negative 29.
0: Traffic, Frederick Washington line on 77.

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1: Yeah.
0: The 50-mile mark, 59-mile mark, I-70 eastbound, you have a Carver's here.
1: That one.
0: Going to be a green Hyundai Santa Fe.
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Cooper to B69. Head over to the Dollar Tree 8425 Woodsboro Pike. Apparently they had kids.

selling sodas at the machine there. Apparently, both male and female subjects between 10 and 15 years old.

0: 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Advise they were traveling through Area 5A, 1721.
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1: 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I'll be clear of the stop.

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1: 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Injured person from a fall, 9 Bravo, 1725.
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0: You can change the clearance status on the suspicious to a report call. Leave the traffic stop as a 571.
1: 7-10-4.

42-4933, respond for 911 disconnect. 412 West B-Boy Street between North Georgia Avenue and North Dayton Avenue. 1017 was told by 411 to call 911 to find the number for Potomac Edison. They are advising the caller of the phone number. They are not on scene. 1728.

0: said it's in Frederick. I'm out. Did you have the tag already?
1: I did not. 77, if you could provide that.
0: It's going to be through Maryland. 1 Gulf X-ray 3206. I'm going to have blue PSO. And my portable's not working. I'll be out of car.

I'm your off Supervisor, F4 still in the accident at QS, so they should be speaking shortly.

0: 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A phone tree on callback. Area 5B, 1736.
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0: 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I'm the driver. 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
0: Third Maryland, Mike Delta, 102-727-03613. Seems like she had some issue with her tire. She didn't hit a deer. She has roadside in her route, but she's been here over an hour. Can you see if it's available for a tire change?
1: Temporal, I'll check. I know that they're out on another disabled at the moment, but I'll advise.
0: 10-4. And then can you just cap them UD into number 1 in a minute?

0: Frederick to 302. We got a 911 in Middletown. Confirm no emergency and details.
1: Single
0: 302 10-4.

for everyone. Get some rides to the barrack for another shot, Jerris. 10-4.

B-47, head up to Old National Pike, Hollow Road, make contact with a Roy there. He describes being harassed by a bunch of teenagers with sticks. They're following him around. He also said something about a gun, although none was produced. Then went on to talk about the subjects were involved in human trafficking and trafficking kids. That's right, it's on the card.

0: Also, if we wanted to wrap the barricades up and then to handle, if 19, you can put on that clothing.
1: Tower 19, copy.

0: subject to 135, 136, respond for a suicide threat in the parking lot next to the bridge, 355 in the Monocacy River. The 1017 advised that their mother's been talking about jumping off a bridge, is currently in that parking lot, 5A, 1754.
1: Ten four.

0: 300 for her. You can close this picture duty out and add me to that.
1: 310
2: for. 114 for her. You can also add me to the suicide threat. Is she currently in her vehicle still?
1: 114, as far as the information we have, yes.

0: Frederick's unit is responding to Monocacy River. Subject is in a gray VW SUV. Number 2 female, 39 years of age, blue t-shirt, black leggings, gray sneakers, brown hair. Name is Christina Brown.
1: Sure.

0: 77 Frederick, Bruce County suicide attempt at on the Monocacy, Pearl Street.
1: It's 355. They're in the parking lot next to the bridge.
2: Fifty-four mile marker. 911 caller advises a black Honda sedan is all over the roadway, possibly intoxicated. No fit tag or further description provided. If located, observe, take appropriate. 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KG 918 1757.

0: ALS 259, ALS 23, and truck 23 due. 3653 Spring Hollow Lane off Hyde Place. Injured person from a fall. 9 Bravo 1759.
1: Credit to 315, respond to an abandoned vehicle. 3885 Braveheart Drive off of Braveheart Circle in Urbana Highlands. 1017 advises that a black Jeep Wrangler has been parked there for weeks. 5B 1800.
2: 10-4.

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0: 302 at a 911 in the east. They were trying to set their watch from all of their details.
1: 91.
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0: 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Yeah, community card, cold spring light. 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
3: 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Anyone else can cancel?

It was 37 ALS 4 due. 25A Alpha Steiner Way between Huber Alley and Murphy Alley. 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

0: Ambulance 238 in Frederick. Can you start a BLS vehicle accident for Route 17 southbound at, or Route 15 southbound at 7th Street? Data for us, vehicle non-involved.
1: Ambulance 238, 1812.

I think it was 38 and 2312. The area of Route 355 at the Monocacy River in the parking lot. Mental patient, sheriff's office on scene, 9 Bravo, 1812.

0: 315, 10-4. The 327 unit to back, respond for a physical domestic, 5229 Regal Court off of Dewport in Kingsbrook, 1017 advises that the female is yelling at the male, he won't leave, 6A, 1815.
1: Progress, okay, 1815.
2: You can put me on domestic.
0: 315, 10-4.
3: Uh-oh. 10-4.

0: 327-10-4.
1: Right, just about to respond in 18-6.
2: Frederick Ambulance 238.
3: Battalion 902 to Frederick, I'm on the scene. Go ahead with your traffic.
2: Frederick for Battalion 902 and Ambulance 238 on scene. Do you still need Ambulance 28 for Ambulance 18?
3: You can send one additional ambulance, and they need to get on the southbound ramp from 7th Street to Route 15, and you can have one support piece continue in. The remainder of the assignment can clear. Got a two-vehicle accident. All occupants are out of the vehicle. 238 is currently assessing two patients.
2: Okay, Battalion 902. Ambulance 28, Ambulance 18, are you direct?
3: Two eight's probably got the best travel route for it. And for the suppression piece, I'll take the engine from Company 50 because they're getting ready to get on the ramp now.
2: Engine 11, Rescue Squad 2, Ambulance 18, you can go in service, 1818.
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0: 179 to Frederick. We're in the area. Still investigating.
1: Seven nine in the area investigating 1819.

0: Credit to 914 car 10. We got a 911 disconnect on Cold Street Drive West. They confirmed their location, said they were at the beach.
1: 10-4.
0: /135 for 315.
2: 35-10-4. 315, correct? McLaren 902 to ambulance 28. You can pull past the accident and in front of ambulance 238.

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2: Right.
0: 10-4.
3: Rescue engine 131 Frederick. Are you in contact with the occupant?
4: That's negative. We're not in contact.
3: Address.
5: I just spoke with the DO. We're going to need for you to divert over for a 1050 PI 15 southbound West 7th Street. Three cars involved.
0: Try 311-10-4.
4: Frederick, Rescue Engine 171, Ambulance 179. Just be advised, it was an automatic crash notification. Call taker said they could hear cars driving by in the background.
0: Three 21, 1 mile 1095, 1823.

0: Ambulance 179, we've checked the South Street, we've checked the school, we've got nothing.
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0: Battalion 902 to Frederick.
1: Battalion 902.
0: Ambulance 238 has one refusal from the adult driver of the number one vehicle. Two pediatric transports from the same vehicle that the mother's going to accompany them. Company 50 is going to remain on scene as a blocking position until they transport. I'm in service. Any communications can go through engine 501 officer.
1: Battalion 902 in service, 1825.

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1: Good.
0: Intercept in progress at Vix at the mall, no South Cars.
1: Careful, I'll be in route.
2: Four. 135, clear me from the domestic, add me to the south.
0: 135, turn 4. Units going to the theft. The suspect left in a black Volkswagen SUV, Maryland registration 59632, Charlie Mike, toward the Chick-fil-A.
3: There I go.
4: That's from engine 171 in service 1827.
0: Put a 1032 under his shirt. He's near a white Cadillac, wearing a yellow shirt and basketball shorts.
1: 327, 10-4.
5: 10-4.
6: Unit 3. 10-4. Looks like they're going to have two pediatrics transported. Haven't got the hospital destination yet.
3: 10-4. Looks like it's going to be AMPA 238.
6: That's right. Right there, Freddy. Cover's on it. Good engine. Mike Delta 102-732. And 9-345.
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0: 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We have an indecent exposure call at FSK Mall. I don't believe it is currently happening. No, Zappers.
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Dog cars are 70 eastbound, 64 mile marker. You have a black or gray Dodge Ram pickup truck. Excessive speed. Passing people. Reckless driving. No tag or further description provided. If located, observe, take appropriate. 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
1: 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Thank you.

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0: I give a message over here. Broken, possible bad signal area there. Can I get a case number and get a message over there? Tempers are got it that time. Case number is going to be 017-858. That'll be 017-858.
2: Three sixty. I'll be in route 2 SHH following the ambulance.
1: 316-10-4.
0: Three thirty-six, 10-4.
1: Registered 2311 welfare.
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2: Frederick to ambulance 308.
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1: Closer than Thurmont to back 114.
4: 303, Frederick, I can handle it. Just put him in service.
1: 303, 10-4, thank you.

0: Roger, Roger. 9319. He's surely clear. He's going to advise.
1: Charles Henry Robert, Ida San Tom, Ocean Hall, Henry Edward Robert, 219-21.
2: Is your Morris subject a 5-year-old?
1: Negative. 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
2: 10-4.
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2: 3-16, 10-4.
0: Six, eight, six. And then I have an address. I'll be out at whenever you're ready.
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0: 160?
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0: 116, 10-4.
3: TV equal PI. I'll need a tow for a blue Toyota Prius with rear end damage. Can you send me the case number and time on Kaplan?
4: That's right, sir.
3: I have everything on the right shoulder, all lanes open.
4: 10-4, we'll get the tow started for you.
0: Extremely suspicious at the Walmart 7400 Guilford Drive. It's a 911 only phone. The 1017 advised that there were people pretending to be officers and rambled quite a bit, unable to call her back 5A.
1: No.
5: We just lost that idea.
0: Pre-Toyota, can you 10-9, you'd be back.
5: She's probably talking about us. We literally just left.
0: Pre-Toyota, 10-4. Should we close this out?
5: That's right.
0: Pre-Toyota, 10-4.

0: Frederick to the units at Regal Court. We got an additional call regarding the 1032 and the subject in the yellow basketball shirt. They advised that he put it in the trunk of the white Cadillac when he saw police coming.
1: We're on the phone with the initial caller for that.
0: 10-4.
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3: 10-4.

628 ALS 2 due, Northampton Manor, 200 East 16th Street, room 203 A Alpha, decreased LOC 9 Bravo, 18 5th.

Walter. There's that motorcycle split lane southbound 15 at 7th. Let him up the continued on splitting lanes. They're not going to tag on. Huh? Probably you couldn't get a tag.

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3: That's right.

more an abandoned vehicle off in Seacrest Road and Dunkin' Road. There's been a white Nissan Sentra with New Jersey tags there for 2 days. And at 388.

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1: Done.
0: We have a request by 21 in 6A, no South Carson.
1: Covering all.
0: 10-4.
2: 316, stack it.
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0: 923, 10-4.

0: 302.
1: Make the indecent and info, close at 98 under me. And what did you have stacked and where?
0: It was a request by 21923 is going to take care of it. I do have a theft that just dropped in. Bucky's Town Pike. Was a theft that occurred yesterday. Multiple medications, any gold chain.
1: And 4, you can put me on.
0: 302, 10-4.
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0: further to 300.
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0: We have a theft from McDonald's in Westview Promenade. A phone was stolen. The 1017 is currently tracking its location.
2: Ten four.
1: 300, 10-4.
0: Car 10.
1: How's the Coldstream Beach with us? 10-10.
0: Units to start to car 10, Coldstream Beach, out with the 10-10.
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0: 300, 10-4. We will check with the call taker and see what's going on. Ready to 135 welfare.
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0: 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My number.
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0: The caller doesn't know where it originated, but the phone is showing on Mercantile West.
2: Is it still moving, or is that at her house?
0: She said that the phone, she thought the phone was showing at her house. It looked stationary, and now she believes it is in a red Camry parked close to her street. She lives on Hanover.
1: Please down to her. Juvenile release form of this. You can hold me clear.
3: 69-10-4. Can you check the 911 disconnect from 234 Winterbrook Drive?
1: Double.
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0: Car 10-10-4, standby.

0: Car 10.
1: Go ahead.
0: Car 10, 1029 is negative. There's no record. Roger, 2327 units on Regal Court Welker.
1: Yeah.
0: 324-10-4, can you advise whether that weapons complaint is related?
1: And I?
0: There's a weapons complaint stacked under 327. We weren't 100% sure they were related.
1: Yeah, they're...
0: Yeah,

heard it'd be nice. Yeah. Let me put you on a citizen info card. Subject has a question about Nealer and temporary tags. Just request a 1021.

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0: Frederick, the 301. A 911 in Discovery. It was a 911 only phone. Somebody was laughing. Then it was disconnected.
1: I know.
0: 327, 1095. 327, 1095, 1914.

0: the caller is back on the line. They got the phone back.
1: 10-4, thank you.
2: Car 10-4, case number.
0: Car 10, case number 5-3-6-5-4. Again, 5-3-6-5-4.

0: 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Calling, repeat.
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0: Thank you, 6 and on.

Frederick, do 316 respond to an AOPD 2937 Fry Road? There's an FPD officer attempting to locate a vehicle that was involved in a 1057 6B 1917.

0: Target 135, respond to a theft occurred in the past at PetSmart. 5401 Urbana Pike, 521, make contact with Jennifer. Her number's on the card in reference to two kittens being stolen during a rescue event. 1920.
1: 10-4.

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1: Yes.
0: Just checking your status.
1: And so it's
0: ALS 4, 1921.

0: 27, Transplanting 1 Merrill to the Detention Center.
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0: 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Can I get the 1095, Tom?
1: $326, 1095 is 1823.
0: Can I get the case number as well?
1: 326, case number 536-35, again 536-35.

0: 300-303, respond to a 1096 subject in front of Integrated Communications, 5260 West Hughes Drive. Caller's advising there's a 15-year-old autistic child out of control, crying and attacking people and kicking them. Area 6A, 1926.
1: 303. 300.

0: And it's a 333 respond to the trespassing in the area of 9909 Wentworth Place, off Broadmoor Terrace North, Fairways at Holly Hills. Caller is advising subjects are soliciting in the area and they have a no soliciting policy. Area 5A, 1928.
1: 10-4.

0: 114 Frederick, the individuals have their own tow and it's on scene, so we'll be getting it out of the road here shortly.
1: 114 Ambulance.

0: 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Illegal open burn in Mount Charlie, 1929.
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0: 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We're okay. 914-4.
1: 336, you can add me to the mental OSD, huh?
0: 336, come forward.

ambulance 28, paramedic engine 23 due near the intersection of North Bent Street and West 6th Street. Injured person from a fall. Police en route, 9 Bravo, 1930.

0: Heard to be 69.
1: Yes.
0: Can you head over to 240 Kirchner Road? Just check the welfare of the son there. It's a 10-year-old by the name of Lyric. Father hasn't heard from him in 2 days. They do have an agreement that he's able to speak with his father on FaceTime, and he hasn't heard from him in 2 days. Just requesting to see if he's okay, and I'll call back acknowledging.
1: Okay.
2: Sorry, it's paramedic engine 23.
3: LSC responding 1931. Paramedic engine 23 also responding 1931.
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3: Engine 201 responding 1932.
5: It's going to be 25. For 25 West 6th Street, looks like the patient's walking away with some facial injuries.
2: Paramedic engine 23, do you want to handle and put ALS to the nervous?
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1: 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Predator 301.
2: Okay.
1: We have a 911 impending with a pocket dial confirmed locational emergency. It's in the south, no south cars.
2: 31.
1: 301 10-4.

0: Based on the notes, the caller is not at 4848. That's where the smoke is coming from.
1: 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Thank you.
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2: And the 201 in service, 1943.

0: Fairman again, just 23 to Frederick. We'll be clear. There's a call remaining on the air. Rescue Squad 2 remains on stand.
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0: sleeping on the Frederick, no answer at the door. I'll be clear.
1: 10-4.
0: I'm gonna call.
1: Right, he is in Atlanta, Georgia. I advise him you'd be calling.
0: Double.

0: 233, show me one.
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0: Frederick 2, 4933, Cannon 49, respond to an overdose, 905 East A Alpha Street, between Alt Alley and 9th Avenue. Fire is en route for a 3-year-old who drank Benadryl. 1950.
1: Elf.
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Sir, I put you on a card for a M50PD. The caller is requesting a 1021. Originally occurred at 15 southbound of North Franklinville Road. Do you need the 1021 over the phone, or the radio rather?

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1: Well, here.

0: 314 respond to two traffic complaints in the area of 11307 Highland School Road. We have two separate calls. Five same cars are going up and down the road. People are concerned. Area 8, 1954.
1: The Carver's Deer person has gone home and just requested a 1021 with a report number. Do you need the 1021 over the phone or by Kaplan?
2: That's right. Can you toss that on Kaplan and just send it to the number? I'll advise.

56 mile marker, but the call was originally given to us at the 59. That's when you encountered the disabled motorist.

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1: 35.
0: You can clear me from that car to the fairgrounds and put me on the State Highway 70 eastbound in Stockton Creek. Fulford. You can clear me from that court flow and don't put me on any others.
1: I guarantee it.
0: You got any escorts going out west or Wolf? Probably belated bird or 12. Thank you, sir.
1: Love you.
0: I'll be back. Roger. All is clear. Can you have me to the SHIA?